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Tiffany Harris, Find Me. 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I'll be your silver lining when you feel like giving up. 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

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'Cause when I leave for the night, I ain't coming.

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